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3: 51. 51. Well, we can stop at this location. We don't have any reason for that. We don't like CZW at all.
2: I'm sorry, sir. You came up inaudible. No readings. You still want PGW to respond? 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
5: I'll be there if it's not close as far as possible. I have a relative of 5611 North Max Street. Yes. And I get 51 to North Street. Come out here for a call to the last time along. There's a question 50 that will be responded. No, I'll get to the phone. No, it's not just a phone. Yes, thank you. Thank you. Thank you. Thank you. Thank you.

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0: Attention, squirt 9, ladder 21, battalion 2, medic 10, ES 13, squad 72, Emlyn Street and Allen's Lane for an accident. Squirt 9, ladder 21, battalion 2, medic 10, ES 13, and squad 72, Emlyn Street and Allen's Lane for an accident. 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
1: Squad 72.
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3: 13.
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2: Square 9, minus 21, medic 10 responding. 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
1: Allen's Lane.
0: That's affirmative. So, Emlyn Street and Allen's Lane go via vehicle into a rail.
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1: Checking what view?
0: Actually, just need to go over there.

0: What's going on?
1: What's going on, Prosy?
0: What's going on, Larry 21 on location? I'm in Allen Lane. It's not that show. You have any further information?
1: Samba.

0: Square 9.
1: Square 9, proceed.
0: We're located in the accident. It's on Carson Valley Drive in Carson Road. 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
1: 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Medic 10, recall.
2: We're over.

0: 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I'm malfunctioning alarm.
1: Ladder 18, affirmative.

0: 938.
1: Do you have a callback number? We're knocking on a basement apartment. The people from upstairs said it wasn't them, and no one's answering the door.
2: Yes, sir. I'm sorry, repeat.

Pitch my recordings will be Tacoma and Coulter Street, reducing response. My recordings will be Tacoma and Coulter Street, reducing response. Operator, Medic 2B.

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1: Suzanne. Our way to church, Melroy Street, we're going to float out of our next car, though. You put us on a drop.
0: Minute
1: 34. Okay, 39, 28, 7.
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0: I got Ace and Jefferson Towards the Hospital on UA. I got a 39-year-old male, injury from a fall, from standing position, vital signs stable, questionable loss, ETA is 2 minutes.
1: Okay,

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0: 61-year-old female, head strike after fall, negative loss of consciousness, positive blood thinner, take Seroquel. Bottom side disabled, EPA is going to be about, I'd say, 5 minutes.
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0: 31 left Bowen Street, Indiana Avenue. 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Operator for the gate.
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55 13B recall. 55 13B recall. 39B is a responding. 39 for 45 is a 39B is a responding. 49 for 45 is a 49B.

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Engine 55, number 3923 North Reese Street for wires in a dwelling, operating north fire band.

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0: Are you 55 affirmative?
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0: Hey, 29B.
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0: That's right, checking your well-being.
1: We still don't see if the patient will be transported shortly.
2: Alright, 22.
0: Medic 22.
2: We're waiting for a better sample.
3: 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Yes, 11.
0: Yes, 11.
3: You should have responded to 8201. Stay rude.
1: Alright, ma'am. Do you have any additional info? We're not seeing anyone at the bus stops here at ELL
0: again. 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

0: 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Let's see, guys. It's still answering our call. 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

0: Yes, ma'am.
1: Yes, ma'am.
0: A similar location that I checked in there. They are left the same right down the street. Can I get another number of things as well?
1: What you said before, let's see, was I 58?
0: Can you repeat that, ma'am?
1: Yes, ma'am.
0: Another location that's not a good to me, time is in Shawmati.
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1: Sorry, yes, I was unreadable.
0: You can recall the other medicine as a patient left. You'll be on a bike.
1: Affirmative. This medic 15 be recall, medic 15 be recall. Mm-hmm. 15 be invalid recall.
2: Mm-hmm. 15 be recall.
1: Medic
2: 58. I'm sorry, Medic 58. We have a trauma over in your room.
1: Which hospital?
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1: Go ahead.
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1: 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The cat is acting up. I'm sorry.
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Medical 11B, 815 Emerson Street, reduce zero response. I'm 3 5 again.

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1: You disregarded me. Came over the computer.
0: This is Mike 38, I was for a bus in the Avenue. Mike 38, I was for a bus in the Avenue. Operator, Mike 38.

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0: Engine 28, proceed.
2: 2423, I'll get.
0: That's affirmative. Appears to be the adjacent property.
2: Ladder
0: 16, proceed.
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0: Cummins is bonding 2423 East Allegheny Avenue. Cummins comes in at reduced speed. Cummins is bonding number 2423 East Allegheny Avenue. Proceeding at reduced speed. 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

0: 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Place fire under control. Out of 8, we can handle.
1: This is company responding 2423 East Allegheny Avenue, the exception of engine 28 recall. Company responding number 2423 East Allegheny Avenue, with the exception of engine 28 recall.

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0: 还是刘洋？那个是谁来？
1: Yeah, I'm on location, Washington, Boston. We don't have anything out here. Do you have any further information?
0: Yeah, I'm talking to Paul, please.

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1: You have a recall. 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Medic 12B.
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0: 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Medic 12B, 815 Emerson Street. Medic 12B, 815 Emerson Street. I bring up again. Medic 39B.
1: Man, we're going to hit this with a shot for fuel. We're pretty good.
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0: Right, ma'am. We're going to go past 3 to Einstein. Mileage 8448.

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0: 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I'm going to be at the shelter for a 30-year-old male.

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0: 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We're not in any danger, but there's a domestic going off.
1: That's affirmative.

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0: 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Well, wrong location. 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However, there is a person here on with a knife. I want to back up a little bit.
1: Yes, police have been notified. I'm not sure they told you supposed to wait for police.

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1: 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The people out here are wondering if the police are coming.
0: Permanent police have notified.

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1: 924.
0: Ma'am, you can take available for refusal through medical command. 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
1: Oh, for me.
0: 18, please.
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1: That's affirmative. Well, pardon me, B Bravo 1. Police is looking.
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0: 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Engine 51, letter 29, battalion 2 and medic 10, number 6120 North Franklin Street for fumes. Operate. No fire, Ben.
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0: 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I don't have a car number. 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
0: Yeah, we call Ladder and Chief, we can handle them all.
1: Ladder and Chief, and what about the medic unit, sir?
0: You recall them, sir.
1: Affirmative. Ladder 29, recall. Recall.
2: In the building.
1: Medic 10, recall.
0: Medic 10, recall.
1: Ladder 29, copy recall.
2: 29, recall.
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0: Vale, 45. Yeah, do you have an apartment number connected to this?
1: Me too, babe.
2: At 45, it was an open line. I could try to call back. Medicaid team, babe.
1: This is good, boss. They're waiting on the bed around.

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1: 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Just want to be 46-year-old male with chest pains.

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Engine 58, 1022 Southampton Road for outside wires. Operate North Highway.

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0: Yeah, we're on location 10,000, 22 blocks south of the road. We do have a power outage, but we don't have any down wires. We're investigating.

0: 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Engine 58, go ahead. Just stand by. I'm trying to confirm something. 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Engine 58. We're getting a report of Three Boats Road in Southampton. That's affirmative. That's just ahead of us. We are investigating one wire down where we're at. We'll move forward when we can and check the rest out.
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0: Engine 58. Engine 58, proceed.
1: Yeah, you notify PICO. We have one down wire in front of 1086 Southampton Road. We're going to go down to Southampton and Trevos and see what's going on down there.
0: Test affirmative, sir. You said there is power outage in the area, correct?
1: That's correct.

0: 9:45.
1: 45.
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2: 45. 45. Sir, we have a occupant reported an electrical order inside. Not sure if it's related to the same issue or if you want another engine to head out to investigate.
1: What's the address?
2: 15015 Trevose Road.

0: 958.
1: Proceed. We'll check out 15,000 Trevose Road. Can you give me that address again?
0: Yes, it's 15015 Trevose.
1: 15015 Trevose at the terminus. We also had another damn wire in front of that. 32 down the road, which is waiting on the ground also. There's power outage there too.
0: Okay, that's 5.

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Engine 58, proceed. 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
1: This is Mass 24.
0: Hey, fine.
1: Mass 24.
0: This is Roger O'Malley. ETA is the BD Vomit.
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0: 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Chrissy, say six.
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0: 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You can make it about 10 minutes.
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2: 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Repeating, Box 5809, fires reported 14025 Calvin Avenue, reported to be a dwelling. Following companies respond and operate, North Fire Band, North Tech 1, Engine 58, Engine 62, Engine 22, Engine 56, Ladder 34, Ladder 31, Battalion 5, Battalion 13, and Medic 20.
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0: Central Company responding, 14,025 Calvin Avenue. 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

0: 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Fire under control, we can handle.
1: Affirmative, sir. Copy, due to 514,025 Calvin Avenue with the exception of engine 58 recall. Copy, due to 514,025 Calvin Avenue with the exception of engine 58 recall.

0: Is he ready 22?
1: Yeah, you can recall the police if they're planning on coming. It's not a missile.
0: Over here.
1: 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We're available.
0: Affirmative, sir. Engine 58, proceed.
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0: Yeah, well.
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1: Negative, ma'am. 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

0: 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That is 32.
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1: I-49.
0: Okay, injuries from an MVA, injury to the head, negative LOC, positive ETOH. 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
0: 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We're upgrading to ALS, ma'am.
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1: Yes.

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1: Yes, man, everything's okay. 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
1: Affirmative, ma'am. 21-year-old female seizure. 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
0: Affirmative, sir. Are you it's going to be for a med alert, 31 male, bad withdrawal. 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
1: 18B, sir.
0: Affirmative. I'll put you in route. Medic 42B. 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
1: I'm sorry, we're fine. We're heading back to the station. Looks like relief patient left POV.
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0: 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Police are responding.

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0: 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We are responding 3848 North 19. 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
1: Affirmative, sir. Good morning to you. 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

0: 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Shortness of breath. Medic 31B, proceed.
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2: Has the medic unit come down Abbotsford Ave from what's ahead? If the patient's going to be off the highway on Abbotsford Ave.
0: Okay, medic 62B.
2: 62B.
0: I'm down Abbotsford to Wissa Hickens. The patient is off the boulevard.
2: This is northbound or southbound? We're at Fox Street right now.
0: Southbound, correct?
2: Can you repeat?
0: 62B is asking, are they still coming southbound direction?
2: That's correct, southbound.
0: Affirmative, medic 62B.
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0: 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Attention to 37318 West Highland Avenue, clear alarm system, operate on the North Fire Van.
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my face because the Christian Engine 18, Engine 62, Home 46, Engine 36, Letter 20, Tower Letter 78, Battalion 13, Battalion 12, Letter 49, Repeating Box 20, Overdrive Fires reported 8831, Carbon Shield Swelling, Confirmed Tons of Responding Operator, Overdrive Fire Burning on Tech 1, Engine 18, Engine 62, Home 46, Engine 36, Letter 20, Tower Letter 28, Battalion 13, Battalion 12, Letter 49.

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0: Attention, company just responding 8831 Calvary Street 15 MSB. Company responding to 8831 Calvary Street 15 MSB. Operating on side of the coin. Just by the 15 square 70, 13 green on 45 Street, one system. By the 15 square 70, 1 green on 45 Street, 31 system, up there, one in the area.

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0: is she?
1: What size are fans?
0: Engine 18 reports he has a light odor of smoke in the building. We're going to have 101 in service to investigate. Have company resume emergency speed.
1: Attention, coming to responding, 8051 Tower Street, resume emergency speed with the exception of 18. So we're at 3400 feet in the same box, coming responding to 8831 Calvert Street, resume emergency speed with the exception of engine 18 and letter 34, coming proceed in the same box, operating North Fire and North Track 1. Engine 52.
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Petitioner companies responding 8831 copper shooter session of engine 18 and letter 20 comes out of recall. Come responding to 8831 copper shooter session of engine 18 and letter 20 companies are through recall.

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0: I'm texting at just 62 Tyler, 28 Battalion 5, 1619 Grant Avenue, Fumes. Engine 62 Tyler, 28 Battalion 5, 1619 Grant Avenue for Fumes. 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
0: I'm sorry, ma'am. The mail down and says it's all picked up.
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0: out of Northbound Adelaide's mail slumped over inside of a black pickup.

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0: This is not a code.
1: Sir. I heard that. Affirmative, sir. I'm going to have you recall, sir. Sir, and in these places, not a code. We're going to have you proceed in over 59.
2: Copy.
1: Medic 62B, proceed.
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1: Medic 46. 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
2: We'll see about it to see. 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
1: Nothing further, sir. 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

0: 16, proceed. Yes, sir. We just set up in warehouse. We are now in our front line. Medic 16 and 311 is baggage shop. And I just added that in the baggage room.
1: Affirmative, sir. Should be able to log back in now.

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Medic 18B, proceed. 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

Attention Medic 25B-2220, West Clearfield Street, Apartment Number 2, D as in Delta, Medic 25B-2220, West Clearfield Street, Apartment 2, D as in Delta, operate on the North Medic Band.

0: 551, proceed. 155, for sure. Affirmative. 51-year-old female with abdominal pain. Sir, are you operating as an ALS or an intermediate?
1: My apologies. 31I.
0: Affirmative. Just want to be sure. Thank you. Medic 32B. Medic 54B. Medic 47, proceed.
2: Yeah, you got 32B coming in our local.
0: Dude, if you give you that, Ron, no.
2: Affirmative, he's recalling, we'll take it.
0: Affirmative. 89-year-old male fall with bleeding since midnight. The medic 32 recall, medic 47 is available. Responding 6827 Walker Street, medic 32B recall. Medic 47 is available and responding 6827 Walker Street. Operate on the North Medic Van.
3: 32B acknowledging the recall. Thank you, 47.
0: Affirmative. Medic 54B.

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1: Checking your status, sir. You're still showing, you're showing your mouth for me. Okay, on location. Are you having a radio problem, sir? Are you having an issue with your radio?
0: I guess.
1: Okay. We can proceed. Do you have a number? Say bye.

This is your 28 ladder to the Titan 10 response 100 East West Moreland Street for stuck elevator. June 28 ladder 10 to Titan 10 20 00 East West Moreland Street, stuck elevator. Operate no farther.

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1: Latterton, proceed.
0: Latterton, 22nd, 2000, East West Wall.
1: That's the front, sir.
0: Engine 28,
1: proceed.
0: 2000, West Wall.
1: That's the front.

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1: Sir, be advised, we're out of service heading to the academy at 3 or 7.
0: Affirmative.

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1: The cavity, I believe, for right now.
0: Affirmative.
1: And then, though.

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1: proceed.
0: 3537, North 17.
1: Affirmative, medic 28. 51-year-old female fall, neck and head injuries. Proceed. 17th and Erie. You can recall from there, sir. Have another run for you a little closer. Medic 16, Ridge and Allegheny Avenues. Medic 16, Ridge and Allegheny Avenues. Operate on the North Medic Band. Medic 35, 17th Street and Erie Avenue. Medic 35, 17th Street and Erie Avenue. Operate on the North Medic Band.
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3: 16.
1: Medic 16, proceed.
2: 4, waiting on the bed.
3: Copy to recall from 17th. And we're heading to Ridge and Allegheny.
1: Affirmative, sir. 14-year-old female with difficulty breathing. Medic 10, proceed.
2: Still waiting on a bed.
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East Cambria Street is in 25 at 15B. 20, 21 East Cambria Street. Operate on the North Medicare.

0: 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Well, proceed. Affirmative, sir. 15-year-old male seizure. Medicaid B.
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1: Affirmative. 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

Tinch Engine 62, Tower Ladder 28, Battalion 12, Medic 48B, ES 11, and Squad 72. Grant and Buffton Avenues for an accident. Engine 62, Tower Ladder 28, Battalion 12, Medic 48B, ES 11, Squad 72. Grant and Buffton Avenues for an accident. Operating on fire band.

0: 48 days. At 28D.
1: Telling 12 late.
0: Action ES-11 recall. ES-11 recall. Miss Barry 5, Grant Boston Avenue for nothing. ES-10. Grand Boost 34, nothing to operate. 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
1: Tag out of 28.
0: Affirmative. 928, proceed. Engine 62, proceed.
1: Grant Boston.
0: That's affirmative.
2: Yes, ma'am.
1: Okay.

0: NJ62, proceed.
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0: Affirmative. Battalion 5, recall.
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0: 72, recall.
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0: 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Engine 14. 47, Ladder 15, Ladder 10, Battalion 10. File Ladder 20, proceed.
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2: 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Kinchin Company is responding to 1332 Fulbright Street, proceeding reduced speed. Cutter's responding, 1332 Fulbright Street, proceeding reduced speed, 5 ground channels, North Tech 1.

Attention engine 52, respond 1926 Margaret Street for the alarm system. Engine 52, 1926 Margaret Street for the alarm system. Operate on the fire vent.

0: Okay, that's the premise, sir. Attention companies responding to 1332 Folk Ross Youth Extension to the 14 Ladder 15 recall. Companies responding to 1332 Folk Ross Youth Extension of Engine 14 Ladder 15 recall.
1: Medic 5, he's out of the recall.
2: 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Spawn 1926, Margaret. 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

0: 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Then G-6, 2711 South Street, for rubbish operate. 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
1: Right
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0: Responding, sir. Right now. Squared 9, proceed.
3: That's the question. What was your time shipment?
0: That's affirmative, ma'am.
1: Engine 6 is on 27 on the map.
0: That's affirmative, sir. Report of fire on the tracks.
3: Engine 22, we're going to have you starting with that.
2: Confirm, I have Medic 29. I'll go ahead and dispatch you, sir. It's going to be for a 79-year-old female fall.
3: Hey, Target, can I confirm to my first responder?
2: Confirm, ma'am. It's going to be westbound platform, male fall, head strike. 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
1: Engine 2, respond Medic 51, 2800, Kensington Avenue, westbound platform. Engine 2, respond Medic 51, 2800, Kensington Avenue, westbound platform, operate on the Medic van.

0: 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There's a level that you have to know about. Westbound platform serving both all the edge traffic. We're going to do 3 to St. Chris.
1: Medic
0: 58, proceed.
1: We can take that run with engine 25 and Sunset.
0: Yeah, Medic 51 already on location, sir. Thank you. Engine 2 recall, engine 25 is available and responding with Medic 51, 2800 Kensington Avenue, engine 2 recall, engine 25 is available and responding with Medic 51, 2800 Kensington Avenue, out there on North Medivan.

0: fondarsi.
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0: Oh, enter. Teddy Pete. Medic 51, proceed.
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We got a 44-year-old female. Complaining of a headache. Part of the stable. He's getting to us. 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
1: 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Onset 30 minutes ago. Left side weakness. Also, informing that we need a sign language interpreter. Or standby. The vitals are stable.
0: Affirm, sir. What's your ETA?
1: About 10 minutes.
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0: Attention squad 72 respond 5233 North 16th Street for an investigation. Squad 72 5233 North 16th Street for an investigation. I'll take no part of that.
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So we're on location, we're not seeing anybody down. Do you have any other info? Pissed out in front of a store. I'll see if the person is still out there. Stand by.

0: 57B.
1: Okay, they gave the wrong address and this person was already picked up. It was at Monmouth and Kensington, and Medic 58 already had the patient.
0: That's affirmative. You can make us available.
1: Okay, thank you.

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0: Atlantic 5. 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
1: Yes, ma'am, we're responding.
0: Affirmative. Medic 22B.

0: 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Roger 34, proceed.
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0: That's from you, sir.
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0: at it, QB. QB. Are you still delayed at Frankfurt?
1: That's Carlos.
0: Still delayed.

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0: 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Medic 31I, 265 East Lehigh Avenue inside of Wellness Corps. 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
1: Recall Larry 30, make the J9 available. 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And so, have PGW respond. 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

wondering, Mr. Gary, when I proceed, just from that.

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I'm sorry, what's good at Temple, sir? I know you have a spell, but what's good at Temple?

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0: Good. Hey, 2B, proceed. Proceed, Betty 2B.
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0: Sir, just checking to see if police have arrived. I'll give them another call if they haven't.
1: If over there, Roger, third shift.
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0: 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I copy that they arrive.
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0: government. No, plasma attack. NV, proceed.
1: Snow EMS needed. No, five police car, KADC. Can we go to go?
0: Affirmative, yeah.

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1: 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Attention, comes responding 5054 North 6th Street, proceeding at reduced speed. Comes responding 5054 North 6th Street, proceeding at reduced speed. Comes operating 105 North 10th.
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1: Line 72.
0: Sir, nothing further. Drop call given by police. With no callback number.
1: That's affirmative. You can recall the box. We'll do the investigation here.
0: Okay, affirmative. Attention, you come to respond in 5054 North 6th Street with exception of Squad 72 recall. Come to respond in 5054 North 6th Street with exception of Squad 72 recall.

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0: 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Engine 12, 457 on Boone Street for the alarm system. 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
0: 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We have, seems like fascia break falling off of the second floor. Can you have a response?
1: Okay, that's it for me, sir.

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0: For an accident on the highway, Squad 72, Battalion 13, ES-11 respond with Engine 62, Ladder 34, Medic 6B. For an accident response on the highway, operate on the north fire van.
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1: Fire assist southbound honor.

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0: Location, 2 vehicle accident. No entrapment. We can handle with the ladder to medic here.
1: Okay, that's affirmative. Battalion 13, recall.
2: Battalion 13 is available.
1: ES 11, recall. Squad 72, recall.
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0: 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Engine 61, 4000 East Roosevelt Boulevard for the alarm system. Operate, no problem. Engine 62, proceed.
1: Police on scene for traffic and focus.
0: Affirmative, sir.

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Medic 4.

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0: Okay, we just got out to the truck. Took us some effort to get out of the bed. But we should be leaving momentarily.
1: Affirmative, sir.
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Welcome to North Eddy.

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1: 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I'm readable.
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0: 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Company's on the North Medic Band. 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Medic 47, proceed.
1: Alright, so we're responding. St. Vincent, can we get the numbers again, please? We're having carrier problems.
0: Affirmative, sir. It's going to be 3463-3463 St. Vincent, 56-year-old, male, diabetic illness.

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1: This is a malfunctioning alarm at this address. What about?
0: That's affirmative, ma'am.

0: 6 Medic 31I, 1501 West Allegheny Avenue, Medic 31I, 1501 West Allegheny Avenue, off Route 11 North.
1: Thanks.

0: Director, Tower Ladder 8, Medic 18B, 125 West Schoolhouse Lane, Tower Ladder 8, Medic 18B. 125 West School Lane, operate on the North Medic Band. Medic 31I, proceed.
1: 1501, Allegheny.
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1: Sir, in pain in the nursing home. 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Tell Eric.
0: Tell Eric.
1: Tell Eric. 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
1: Letter 18, Battalion 8, responding 318, 9, Germantown.
0: 4th Century.

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1: Hillary.
0: They said they have no one going out today, no one requesting. I'm going to recall Megan and make us available.
1: Service Medic 18B, recall.
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0: 31 on it.
1: Sorry,
0: line. Do you have an apartment number or any other information?
1: Stand by. Matter 18, proceed.
2: Handled by police, 3936, recall, Italian 8, where
1: affirmative. Italian 8, recall.
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1: 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The check apartment 212, please. Room 212, please.
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0: 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We're going to have a 50 some people that have.
1: Okay.

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1: Seymour and Knox. 127 Seymour. Not at this time.
0: Okay.

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1: California, which?
0: Affirmative.

0: Medic
1: 33. Medic
0: 33. Sir, we just got 125 West Schoolhouse, but we're also looking at the notes that say no PFD services was needed.
1: Are they called back? They're having trouble breathing.
0: That's affirmative. Responding.

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1: Affirmative, responding, and on scene 10-10, Parrot.
0: Half hour. Football injuries.

0: 16?
1: Yes, sir. We're still on scene. We'll be transporting shortly, hopefully.
0: Okay.

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1: Engine 28, proceed.
0: On location, two car accident, no entrapment. Call rush in the compass behind it with a medic unit.
1: Okay, that's affirmative. Battalion 10 recall.
2: Available.
1: Yes, 11 recall. One recall.
2: Left you on the level.
1: Yes, in the car.
0: Left you to develop. Engine 19.
1: Engine 19, proceed.
0: Available for British.
1: Okay, that's firm, sir. Medic 46.
0: We'll see, but I don't see you have any additional for me.
2: We got another call. They have an accident down the street, so I'm assuming it's the same thing. We're just a pantomime.

0: 6908 Germantown Avenue, 920. 6908 Germantown Avenue. I'll put you in again.
1: Medic 42.
0: Medic 16.
2: I have a 28-year-old male, on a transport, assaulted, kicked in the face, punched in the face, and hit with a chair. Has lacerations to the face, swelling, unknown LOC, not on blood thinners, and ETOH on board. Vitals are stable, there and about 5.

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1: Medic 32B.
0: Yeah, we're on location with the cops, and we don't see anyone out here. Do you have any more information? There's no one on Fillmore Street.
1: That's all we have. He's trying to go. Two B. 6100 Van Dyke. 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
1: Med alert. I'm now sick. 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
0: The wrong location. Did they ever give you the room number?
1: 212-212.
0: That's fine. Thank you.
2: Medic 16.
1: Medic 16.
2: You show is available. Subject left ambulance. Became belligerent and left. We're available.
1: Making sure I have the right medic here. 16, correct?
2: That's correct. Our patient came belligerent because he had the alcohol on order. Left.

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1: Medic 4.
0: Medic 4.
1: 5200 B Street. Could you please first responder on this, please, sir?
0: Affirmative. And just reason for the first responder.
1: We have two females down because of the nature and distance. Over 10 minutes.
0: Absolutely.

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2: Hey,
1: okay, X-ray, proceed.
2: Did you just dispatch Medic 16 to, Seymour and Knox?
1: I got 62B going there. 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
2: Yeah, there's no patient here. 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We'll have to give you a better one location, Medic 18 now, and then the police.
1: 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There's a call on the line.
2: 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For now,

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2: Do you have the cops? We didn't see anyone on Fillmore Street. We spoke to one of the managers at the Carbon Hall apartment. They didn't have any more information, so...

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1: Affirmative.
2: Thirty-two Bay.
3: She gave the area with the cops. We didn't see anyone on Fillmore Street. We spoke to one of the managers at the Carbon Hall apartment. They didn't have any more information, so we're going to make this on County Police Car 1511. We're available. We closed her to 14 time and 8.
0: What's your location? You just leaving there now?
3: Yeah, we're Frankfort Folk Road.

0: Sorry, sorry to be. AD is actually on location. Thank you.
1: Oh, level.
2: 933.
0: 633, proceed.
2: So we met at the elevator about a, and recall about a charge nurse. He said, oh, facility, you'll handle it. You can show us the bill.
3: Medic 28, so we're on location. We checked the actually parking lot. Didn't see anybody in the street. Any further information on this?
0: That's it. That is GPS med alert. The address is nowhere.
3: Just received. Is it possible to head back to the station for a monitor battery real quick?
0: Sure.
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0: C2B, 15th and Allegheny.
1: Mill down on the highway.

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0: 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We're not getting any answers. Do you have a call back?
2: No, there we go.
0: Disregard.
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1: Medic 24.
0: Are you still waiting on a bed? Medic 24, are you still waiting on a bed?
1: Medic 24, we transferred the patient. Now we're dealing with a CAT issue. Our officers should be giving you guys a call.

0: Medic 39D. Battalion AC, proceed.
1: Yeah, can you dispatch a medic unit to this accident now? The scooter driver has returned and now wants to go. BLS is fine.
0: Alright, sir, what's the location? I think that was on the medic van. I don't have it on my side.
1: Knox and Seymour. 15's accident.
0: Okay, affirmative.

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0: Respond in 4465 Libra.
1: Turner says zone 1 basement and first floor smoke detector.

Attention engine 51, respond 6337 North 13th Street for the alarm system. Engine 51, 6337 North 13th Street for the alarm system operating with fire.

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1: Okay.

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1: 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Could be our self medic. I'll let her know you're going.

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0: Ma'am, do you got a call back on this? We're not getting any answers.
1: Stand by.

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1: Proceed.
0: Man, a female answered the door and said that she didn't call nor needs our help. Is this third party?
1: The address was given to us by police because the person that called wasn't saying anything on the phone and there was no answer on the callback number.
0: That's affirmative. We made contact with the occupant inside to say she didn't need our help.
1: Okay.
0: Unfamiliar.

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1: Medic 58.
0: We're finished up getting fuel, and we're responding to your American in New York.
1: Okay, code blue. It's going to be on South Medic. 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
1: 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I'm sorry, difficulty breathing.
2: Engine 71.
1: Engine 71, proceed.
2: Negative readings throughout the home with a forecast meter. Malfunctioning alarm. You can make up the valve.
1: 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Attention, Square 70, respond 5087, Epson Foxtrot Street for the alarm system. Square 70, 5087, Epson Foxtrot Street for the alarm system. Operate North Friday.
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0: 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The male that's with her keeps calling 911. If you get the call again, could you just send, please?
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1: Box 1916, fires reported to 970 Springhurst Street, reported to be a dwelling. The following companies respond and operate. North Fire Bay, North TAC 1, Squad 72, Engine 51, Engine 59, Squirt 9, Tower Ladder 8, Matter 29, Battalion 2, Battalion 8, Medic 24. Repeating box, 1916, fires reported to 970 Springhurst Street, reported to be a dwelling. The following companies respond and operate. North Fire Bay, North TAC 1, Squad 72, Engine 51, Engine 59, Squirt 9, Tower Ladder 8, Ladder 29, Battalion 2, Battalion 8, Medic 24. Engine 19, proceed.
2: Galvo, respond to first, sir.
1: Affirmative, sir. We have a report of one person trapped inside in the rear of the house, reportedly on the second floor. Tower Ladder 8.
3: Thank you.
1: Time to proceed.
3: 297 is breaker.
1: Affirmative, sir. Report of a person trapped, somewhere in the rear of the house, second floor. Engine Squirt 9, recall. Engine 19 is available, responding. First in engine on box 1916, fire supported 2970 Springhurst Street. Squirt 9, recall. 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Coming to 305 minutes.
4: Four rocks instrument, including on the second floor. 42 is responding. 1 8 1 1 1 1 1 1 1 1 1 1 1 1 1 1 1 1 1 1 1 1 1 1 1 1 1 1 1 1 1 1 1 1 1 1 1 1 1 1 1 1 1 1 1 1 1 1 1 1 1 1 1 1 1 1 1 1 1 1 1 1 1 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
3: 283 Easternhurst. It's a 3-story single, approximately 25 by 50. We have heavy fire on the second floor, heavy smoke conditions on the third floor. He's placing 3 and 2 in service.
0: Affirmative, ma'am. The last time this is signed in 6 minutes.
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1: Okay, 61 Bay. How you doing, young?
2: Still waiting on a bed.
1: Okay.
0: 49.
1: 49.
0: Yeah, we're going to need you to check, see if you got any more information. We went to the dispatch address. The elderly woman there is in Texas. And we came over to Bonnie Gelman Court. And we're looking for an employee parking area.
2: Understood, please.

0: 73, proceed.
1: 7033, all over.
0: Crash and patient.
1: Yes, sir. Three,

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1: I was searching around the body helmet.
0: Okay, just so you're aware, it did not come from there.
1: Alright, but it's a woman in a parking lot?
0: That's where the GPS pinged.
2: Can you have 924 report to the front of the dwelling?
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0: Medic 24, report to the officer's dwelling.

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1: Additional patient for medic 4. Engine 20, proceed.
0: 2301, Peggy.
1: Elevated 34, Beacon Point recovery in the basement. Reported 3-4 people stuck. Enter on Allegheny Avenue.
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1: Proceed.
2: 301 East Allegheny.
1: Furnace to enter on Allegheny, 3 people stuck. Basement level.
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1: Ladder 16, proceed.
3: Fire 2301 East Allegheny.
1: Attention, Medic 51, Allegheny Avenue and Reach Street. 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

0: Yes, President.
1: Yes, sir.
0: Yeah, you don't currently have any units in Rajasthan, do you?
1: Negative.
0: Problem with Matthew.
1: You're welcome.
2: This is all the time on the Alexander Beach. Can you show me back and out?
1: You're back and out?
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3: Medic 10.
1: Medic 10, proceed.
3: We're on location at Bringhurst and Rubicon.
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3: Still waiting.
1: You got medic 28 still waiting. Please, three hours. Hold on. Good, Betty. I have almost got your green room.
3: Engine 39,
1: proceed.
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1: Affirmative, sir. Here's medic 5, 6234 Magnolia Street, medic 5, 6234 Magnolia Street, operate on the north medic band. Yes, I'm proceed.
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0: 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Are you available?
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1: Hi, report. We're in the fire, two great engines, open the walls for humans. We're swimming to the plane, who secondary search is negative.
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0: Prime Minister. There's a Medic 31I, 900 West Spencer Avenue. 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

0: 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I'll probably.
1: Two
0: Bay. Two Bay.
1: Still waiting on the better guy,
0: so.
2: Yes, son.
0: Houston.
2: Available.
0: Yeah, well. Offer.
1: Hey, 12.
0: Hey, 12.
1: Respond with 7729 Adam Beth.
0: A male is bleeding from the head.
1: Okay.
0: 1729 Home Avenue, Medic 17. 2990 Home Avenue, operator on North Medic 10. 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
5: 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So we're going to be available shortly. 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
1: 1039, proceed.
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1: Okay, that's the affirmative, sir.

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0: 69-year-old male in respiratory distress. 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Please have respiratory on standby. Okay, 3 minutes.
1: All right, thank you. 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We're haste test. Welcome.

0: Thank you, Dave.
1: Time Tuesday, proceed.
0: Can you have LNRP calling PGW respond?
1: Okay, affirmative. Medic 39B. Medic 39B. Medic 29. Okay.
2: 39B.
1: Are you responding?
2: Yes, sir. Responding to F and Clearfield.
1: Florida seizure. In the grass.

0: Pacific 57B.
1: Who are we? Just made it back to the truck with the patient.
0: Oh, okay.

0: 8. 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
0: 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Vital stable.
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0: Could you do a call back and have them come down and let us in?

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1: Good evening.
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1: The time Tuesday, proceed.
0: Letter 18 is in the process of taking out.
1: That's affirmative, ma'am.

0: Medic 2B.
1: B.
0: You still waiting on a bed?
1: We're in the process of about to transfer the patient to a room. Now, I'll let you know when we're available a few minutes.
0: Okay. Medic 31I.
1: 31I.
0: Oh, answer on a callback.
1: That's from you, thank you.
0: You're welcome.

0: 95. Hi, guys. Afternoon, Rich Chestnut Hill, Class 3.
1: Affirmative.
0: Medic 16.
2: Yes.
0: Yes, sir, we are available.
1: Oh,

0: 39B. Medic 39B. Yes, home location. Do you have a description of this person?
1: Stand by.

0: Medic 39B.
1: 39B, what's this?
0: I just got a message from the call taker. The caller said he was just doing his cocaine and he wants to be left alone.
1: Affirmative, so that's irrelevant.
0: Okay.

0: of a 15-year-old female, injuries to the head and chest after an awning fell on top of her. Only see on name, vital signs are stable. We'll be there in 10 minutes?
1: Okay, all comfort zone North Medic standby. All comfort zone North Medic standby. Why haste, St. Chris?

0: Hospital, hey, somebody, 32B, complete confidence, my reason.
1: 32B.
0: 32B?
1: Can you give me a dial and upgrade this to a trauma to lack of sensation in the left leg?
0: Four on stable now.
1: Yeah, vitals are still stable.
0: Alright, you said it was lack of sensation to the left leg?
1: That's a front leg. Loss of sensation in the left leg, yes.
0: Okay, sir, thank you. All companies on North Medic standby. All companies on North Medic standby. Any proceed?
2: They will lead the fire.
0: Okay, that's affirmative, sir.

0: Complete company's main room.
1: 15B. Yes, sir. I've put in route to Temple. We're now going to divert to the fiscal.
0: Okay. Attention engine 58, medic 20, recall a correction. Attention engine 58, medic 20, 12003 Sewell Road, code blue. Engine 58, medic 20, 12003 Sewell Road, code blue, operator on the north medic bin. Attention ES11 recall, ES11 recall. E6B.
2: Yeah, we're still in Ireland. All right,
0: so okay.
1: All right, John.
0: Medic 10, just be advised, Einstein is on redirect.
1: Or where? Oh, we're still going to proceed.
0: Okay.
3: Time to Zade, proceed.
0: Okay, that's affirmative, ma'am.

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1: Hey guys, this is a 5292.
0: Oh, affirmative.
2: Matter 57B. We're waiting on the data, Frankfurt.
0: Five. Copy direct. Okay.

0: 2-8. Right, 2-8. 2301 East Butler.
1: A mail down.
0: Large and Bly. Ladder can handle alone. You can recall the chief.
2: Okay, the sign's closed.
0: Battalion 12.
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0: Hey, R2A.
2: There you are. Hey, R2A, sir. For this on location at 3200 H is in Henry Street. 3200 H is in Henry Street for a man down.
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0: 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There are two elderly handicapped people in the back seat of this car, but it's not locked. And they said that the driver is shopping in the avenue.
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1: 49. Hey, this is Leon coming through, we're going to be 49B for the night, we're going to process the down rating. We'll be responding in a few minutes.
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1: No, sir.
0: Okay. 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
1: 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Bell 29, proceed.
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0: That's affirmative, sir. Engine 55, Medic 8, 522 West Wyoming Avenue. Engine 55, Medic 8, 522 West Wyoming Avenue. Operate left back there. A seizure. Squad 72, proceed.
1: We're available from the fire ground. 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
0: me? 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
2: Our cat's having issues. We're going to Wyoming Ave. Can you give us the numbers?
0: 522 West Wyoming with engine 55 for a female that's not leaving.
2: Can you log us out and back in again?
0: Pete, did that log you back in?
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0: You're welcome. Engine 55.
1: Squad 522 West Wyoming.
0: Be my short of breath.
1: AI2A.
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2: Medic 62 Bay.
0: Yes, then.
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0: Okay. 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
4: Could you repeat that?
0: Call the S10, please.
1: So,
0: 48.
1: Did you copy that message?
0: Yes, I took you off of it.
1: Thank you.

0: 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Engine 50, proceed.
1: Germantown, Allegheny.
0: That's affirmative.

0: YouTube, eh? Not a Dave. Not a gate. We got a delayed response. We got cars doing burnouts. They won't get out of the way. Okay, do you want police to your location?
1: Medicaid, we're at 5th in the area right now.
0: Okay.

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2: 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This is Medic 62B with a cool blue. Later 12, ESN 19th in your street. 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Operate, stop again.

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1: So we're completely blocked in at 5th and Butler. It's impassable right now. We're trying to get through traffic.
2: I'm going to start another medic unit.
1: Alright, if you're pulling this off this run, place us out of service till we get out of traffic, then we'll let you know we're free.
2: Okay. Please stand by for 1 second.
1: I feel we were coming from.
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1: 49B.
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1: We're now blocked at 7th and Hollenbuck by the parade.
2: Matter 12.
0: Tiki, you said you're blocked in Route C1?
1: 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It's impassable for 7th and Hunting Park.
0: Okay. Matter 12.
2: We're going to be operating for this incident, 19th and York.
0: Okay.

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1: R3A.
0: Ma'am, can you place us on 522 West Wyoming and recall the medic unit?
1: Yes, affirmative. AR3A. Medic 8, recall.
2: Available. Thank you, AR3A. Medic 8 is currently blocked at 7th and Hunting Park.
1: That's affirmative.

0: 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One of the classes are upgraded to ALS for the night, which is the oncoming crew. Off calling says it was an emphasis.
1: Okay, thank you.
2: Thank you, sir.
1: Proceed.
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2: 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I was trying to get ready for 42.

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1: Okay. You want an ALS for the code?
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0: 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They're doing CPR.
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0: I'll find it.

This is Squirt 9, South Ladder 8, Natalia, Avis 118 West Shelton Avenue. I'm a stuck elevator. Squirt 9, South Tower Ladder 8, Natalia, Avis 118 West Shelton Avenue, stuck elevator, operating on 5A.

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0: Alright, 39.
1: Right, 39. Right, sir.
0: You are unruly occupant at this location.
1: Oh, so is there any danger at the moment?
0: That's a negative.
1: Okay, so I'm going to call police.
2: 39 Charm Alert to the Temple, please.
1: Proceed.
2: 50-year-old female, 5-year-old female, ejected from the motorbike, positive loss, positive seizure, positive injuries, unknown alcohol, unknown blood thinners, other signs are currently stable. You see is about 5 minutes.
1: Okay, not a code. Okay, all conference on North Medic standby, all conference on North Medic standby while I haste Temple.
3: Okay.

0: 네, 그게 Complete conference may resume.
1: That's it.
2: Okay, this is a crashing patient, not a curve.
0: Okay. Medicate, correction, ES9?
3: Yes.
0: Crashing patient.
1: So really, for the information,
0: Yeah. Okay, Medicaid, police priority. Play 31. Medic 58, nothing further.
1: That's for my role with me.
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1: Medic 10.
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1: I believe you're in contact with someone to let us on the front door.
0: 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Okay, Medic
5: 31. Sir, 51's responding to something, I'll receive it.
0: Okay.
4: Medic 4. Medic 4 responding 2741 North 20th.
0: Do not fall.

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So you can make us available. 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Okay.

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1: Medic 46B?
0: 1000 East Lehigh.
1: Your assignment's on South Medic. It's going to be for unconscious male.
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1: 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Be advised, we're working on a fuse that will be available in a moment.
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0: 33.
1: Very clear off of the refusal. I don't know if we're any closer to 24, but if you want to recall them, we can go ahead and with our engine.
0: Stand by, let me see. Oh yeah, you'll be closer. It's in the middle of no contact. Medic 24?
2: Medic 24,
0: thank you. Here we call.
1: That's a charming veteran. Thank you.
0: 22. 3808 Dorchester. Completer. It's Medic 52B, 7703 McCollum Street, Medic 52B. 7703 McCollum Street, operating North Medic Van. Medic 10.
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1: Affirmative.
0: Next, everybody. Yeah, you did.
1: Okay. Engine 73.
0: This one. 7703 down.
1: Clear.
0: Ladder 21.
1: Ladder 21.
2: Medic 10. Ladder 21. Spotted 101
1: West. Fourth entry, Medic 10.
0: Medic 10, recall the ladder.
1: Okay, Ladder 21, recall.
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0: 6, medic 15B, 709 West Ontario Street, reduce speed, medic 15B. 709 West Ontario Street, reduce speed response, operator on the north side, Dan. 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
1: Yes, sir. Be advised, you're going to be operating as Medic 47 High. Can you log us out so we can log back in?
2: Affirmative. 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
1: 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Do you have any further information?
0: 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I'll check the call taker. Stand by.
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2: Okay. 51-30-43 Kensington Avenue, Medic 51-30-43 Kensington Avenue, operator of the North 5M.

0: 24. Mark. Connected to the parade. 9th Street's blocked up.
1: Okay.
0: I-4.
1: Would it help you out if I put a first responder on there?
0: Yes, sir.
1: Do you want a first responder?
2: Medic-10.
1: Medic-10, proceed.
2: Medic-10, make us available. The access will be exiting.
1: Okay, that's fine, mister. A male down with an open wound on his arm and flies are surrounding him.

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Engine 58, 1134 Selma Road, for the alarm system, operating as private.

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Engine 37, ladder 21 of Italian 2, 7600 Staten Avenue for fumes. 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
0: Yes, sir. Were you dispatched to a run?
1: Affirmative, sir. It's 7600 Stanton Avenue, apartment 17, Yulima, for fumes. Battalion 2?
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Respond 2900 McGee Avenue for fumes. Engine 52, Ladder 20, and Battalion 12, 2900 McGee Avenue for fumes, operating on fire.

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1: 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Report of odor of gas on the highway.
2: Tiny 12,
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2: Respond 2900, Mickey.
1: That's affirmative, sir. Odor of gas on the highway.
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Be advised, we transported Class 3 to Einstein. We're in the process of downgrading to VLS right now.

Hey, Dave. Marketing proceeds. I thought we were available. I'm sorry, but we just got to walk into the station for NBC. Can you put us on it at Old York and Champloff, please?

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Engine 39, ladder 30-29, 6725 Virginia Avenue, stuck elevator, operator on the North Fire Band.

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1: Right, 45,
2: 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Yes, ma'am. We are upgraded for the night. We are ALS. 3273 Joyce, update our cab, please.
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0: 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Alright, 29B, proceed.
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0: Attention, Medi-29B recall, Medi-29B recall, Medicaid is available on responding, Luzerne, East Luzerne Street and Whitaker Avenue, Medicaid is available on responding, East Luzerne Street and Whitaker Avenue, operating on the North Medicaid.

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0: 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What kind of room is she in?
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Alejandro.

Night four. 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You passed him. He's in a silver Infiniti. Okay, that's affirmative.

0: 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Mike 6 Vivo Z.
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1: 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Here about 6.
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0: All companies on the North Medic standby for hospital notification. 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
0: Mike 45
1: proceed. 49 8000. Affirmative female injury from assault. Police and route.

0: 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Attention, Mike 24. 4500 North Front Street, Mike 24. 4500 North Front Street, operating on the North Mike Van. Mike 4, proceed.
1: You can make us available. This male stated that he does not want PFT services and is driving to the police district for a report.
0: Affirmative.

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41 female, victim of assault, hit in the head with a stick, denies LOC, no blood thinner, his vitals are stable, ETA's not.

The welcome is on the North Medic CMR for hospital notification. Welcome is on the North Medic CMR for hospital notification.

0: 那也行。Hello, this is Kishin Kambui. 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Medicating. Oh. 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
1: will be. Ma'am, we're available from Einstein, headed at 3rd Station Water Service, 7.
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